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0: You just heard First Day Back with Paint. Coming right before that, David Bowie with Diamond Dogs. Right before that, Venturing with Drunk Lullaby. And right at the top of the set, Che with Make Out With My Choppa. You're tuned into Fridays 9 to 11. And we're not DJ Vera and DJ Bubbles. We're two other people.
1: Yeah, if you couldn't tell.
0: Yeah. I know we sound similar from what I heard, but
1: yeah, like, I get that a lot actually. Yeah, were there replacements for this week? Not the replacements, unfortunately. Wouldn't that be something?
0: We had Paul Stinson and no, it's Paul Westerberg. I messed that up. Never mind.
1: Yeah,
0: Paul Westerberg and the other three, but nope.
1: But you guys wouldn't want that though, because you would want your lovely standard host. You'd be so disappointed that there's anyone else.
0: Exactly. Yeah, they're not.
1: We'll make your time worth it, anyways.
0: They're not radio trained, but we are. So yeah,
1: we got the know-how.
0: We're tapped in.
1: Hope you're ready for some new music.
0: It's gonna be great. What do we have coming up? If you wanna,
1: We got Pale Fire with Miss Home here on Radio K.
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0: And what did we just hear?
1: You just heard Vander Warden with Sawdust Lion's Lungs. Right before that, Rami Gabriel with Ain't Nobody Move Me. Coming before that, Begonia with My Fantasy Life. And right at the top of the set, Pale Fire with Miss Home. Wow.
0: Yeah, I kind of just let the automatic take the wheel on that one. I was trying to hear some new things.
1: Mm-hmm.
0: And there was definitely some interesting stuff in there.
1: I did like that Vander Warden song.
0: It was pretty... You know, that was the one I was looking forward to because I knew a guy with the last name Warden that was really chill.
1: Yeah.
0: And that song was pretty chill, too.
1: Do you think they're the same person?
0: I would be very surprised, but it would be a pleasant surprise.
1: Oh, yeah. It's a good way to look
0: at it. You know, maybe that could, you know, reality is what you want it to be, so in my world, they're the same person.
1: Oh, nice.
0: Yeah. But in your world, you're about to be listening to...
1: Furlough. With Sunroom.
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0: You just heard Boris with Pink.
1: Before that was Titus Andronicus with Ecce Homo.
0: Before that was Silver Apples with Love Fingers.
1: And before that was Sunroom with Furlough. Oh, other way around.
0: Other way
1: Furlough around. With Sunroom.
0: Oh.
1: You couldn't tell the other DJ picked this set out.
0: It's okay, bro. It's okay. I'll make some horrible mistake. Yeah, break.
1: We were just discussing this, though. Two of the album covers from that set were pink.
0: Mm-hmm, mm-hmm.
1: So it's a very pink set.
0: That Titus Andronicus and that Pink with Boris, or Boris with Pink. Yeah.
1: You think Shakespeare liked Titus Andronicus? You think Shakespeare liked pink, the color?
0: He had to have. He had to. There's no way.
1: I mean, I feel like it just makes sense, you know.
0: I think there's like a certain point, like where, like in your adult life, where you just like start, like, learn
1: to really like the color pink.
0: Oh yeah, they'll just be like, you know, it's, I mean, everyone has like that moment where it's like girl colors are okay, but
1: Shakespeare probably, he's a pretty wise guy, he probably had it pretty early.
0: Yeah, he probably tapped in, he was like a little like teenager or
1: maybe
0: whatever.
1: He invented liking pink, you never know. He did a lot of stuff, he made a lot of new words,
0: he was a trendsetter. Yeah, they invented a lot of words. Isn't that a thing though, like Shakespeare's like credited with like the way the English language was shaped or whatever?
1: Well yeah, it's like Shakespeare in English, you know.
0: Yeah.
1: And I think more people should be like that. Just make words. Mm-hmm. People always feel like, you know, they got to wait for something to be slang and then it gets legitimized.
0: Exactly.
1: But Shakespeare, he was just making a word that he wanted.
0: Yeah. Yeah.
1: And so, but I'm not sure we all have Shakespeare's mind. So you might get some less than ideal words if we allowed that to exist.
0: Yeah. Maybe next break we can try to come back with a word.
1: Yeah. Or something. Maybe we just need to perform a resurrection on Shakespeare.
0: Ooh.
1: Just like the song, The Resurrection, by Andre Simone, that you're about to hear on Radio K.
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Yeah.

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0: What you just heard was Berzica with New Star.
1: Come before that, Prince with I Wanna Be Your Lover.
0: Before that was Witch Doctor by Erykah Badu and The Alchemist.
1: And right at the top of the set was Andre Simone with The Resurrection.
0: Yeah, Andre Simone, underrated,
1: yeah,
0: I'd say. A bit of one of Prince's contemporaries.
1: Mm.
0: But I really think he's got... I was thinking that song sounded a lot more modern than you'd expect for the time. Sounded a bit more like some later R&B.
1: Yeah, yeah.
0: Some freaky robotic auto-tune stuff in there.
1: Yeah, I don't know much about him. I really thought it was like a newer thing, so...
0: But yeah, it was some wonderful music. And taking over to some terrible music. Just kidding, we don't ever play terrible music on Radio K. But what's up next?
1: We got some The Smiths coming right your way right here on Radio K.
0: Real.
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0: You just heard English Party by Neurosis Deal.
1: Coming before that, Unwound with Laugh Track.
0: Before that was Cashmere Candles by Sophie Hiriko.
1: And right at the top of the set was The Smiths with Big Mouth Strikes Again.
0: Quite a diverse set.
1: Yeah,
0: a little bit of this, a little bit of that. Poopery.
1: Yeah, I like to keep the audience on their toes. Poopery.
0: Yeah, you ever watch Jeopardy?
1: Yeah, I watched my grandma really liked Jeopardy.
0: That was big with the fam show for me. They always had that poopery category.
1: Yeah.
0: I feel like people would always use that, though, when making their own Jeopardy grades, mm-hmm. but it really wasn't on the show that much.
1: Yeah, yeah.
0: They'd move past it, evolved.
1: They don't need that anymore. Now they got celebrities announcing the questions, bro.
0: Yeah, they got, like, Tom Hanks in a little video.
1: Yeah. It's me, Tom Hanks. I played a cowboy in this movie.
0: Exactly.
1: What is Toy Story?
0: Yeah. All right. We're going to have a bit of a change of tone coming up here.
1: Oh.
0: We got Woolworm by Indian Summer here on Radio K.
1: Real
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Tune in every Saturday from 11 to 1 for a globe-trotting, groove-feeling, mind-expanding musical trip around the world.

bending slowly, all wounds effortlessly, the burden of the sunken child is lifted effortlessly again and carried painfully to the stone heart of an angry sun who has done the swallowing, whose memory's bitten pills, so many bitten pills that he's collected, like the fallen pieces of the broken ground she now moves on. This ground so unsettled, so endlessly unsettled, Peter counted with the weight of the sunken earth. This is Earth. Earth that she has moved on and collected and settled to his own liking. Still he moves on. A voice in the back of his head reminding him that this is stolen. This is not his. All these moments, these precious time spent moments of gravity.

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0: What you just heard was Lytris with Quick Trip.
1: Coming before that, Orchid with I Am Nietzsche.
0: Before that, you had Indian Summer with Woolworm.
1: And right at the top of the set, At the Drive-In with Transatlantic Foe.
0: So yeah, a lot of classic emo post-hardcore songs, especially Quick Trip by Lytris. Oh,
1: such a great
0: one. I still remember being back in 2001, small venue, listening to Quick Trip. It was a great time.
1: Ian McKay came out with Guy Picciotto, and they said, this is the future of post-hardcore. Once Fugazi ends, Lytris is coming in.
0: Yeah, and then they said, okay, guys, we're all going to Quick Trip. And speaking of, what's your Quick Trip order on the spot right now?
1: Normally, I don't get any of, like, the hot food. I don't normally just get, like, a box of glazers when I, that's been the most common Quick Trip order.
0: What about the Mountain Dew glazers?
1: I had one, and, like, they're not horrible, but, like...
0: It kind of reminded me of the Baja Blast pie they had. Like, they're really just trying to turn Mountain Dew into everything.
1: I think, like, they sold, like, the flavoring, like, rights or something, so...
0: It's, like, fake Mountain Dew?
1: Yeah, trying to make a buck off of it, so...
0: Disappointing. Back in 2001, Lytris would have never sold that.
1: Like, oh.
0: Quick Trip. All right, what do we have up next?
1: We have the Get Down Services with Cha-Cha Slide. No idea what it sounds like.
0: Yeah, everybody in the audience, you all know the Cha-Cha Slide by heart.
1: So get up and do it.
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0: Radio. What you just listened to was
1: Love Spells with Maybe I Still Love You.
0: Before that was February with No Way.
1: Coming before that, Versus Self with Mourn.
0: And at the top of the set, Get Down Services with Cha-Cha Slide. Though not the Cha-Cha Slide you are likely familiar with.
1: Yeah, that was still a good song, though. I still like that one.
0: Yeah, I don't know what I was expecting, but that was not it.
1: Yeah.
0: We were prophesizing that it would be like an emo song, talking about listening to the Cha-Cha Slide in gym class with your buddy.
1: Yeah.
0: But that was not quite that.
1: Mm.
0: There's many things that Cha-Cha Slide can be.
1: But you just gotta think about it or something. I don't know. Put your mind in a cha-cha space.
0: Mm-hmm. I'm moving my mind to the left right now. I'm taking it back now, y'all.
1: Ooh. Reverse?
0: Yeah.
1: Wow.
0: I mean, I think if I were doing the cha-cha slide in my mind, really focused on that, I might start falling. Just like the song we got up next, Falling by the Frost Children.
1: Right here on
0: Radio K.
1: Real
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0: You just heard Eve of Nothing by The Garden.
1: Coming before that, Underscores with Do It.
0: Before that, Avril 14th by FX Twin.
1: And right at the top of the set, Falling by Frost Children.
0: Had a bit of a hyperpop sandwich there.
1: Oh,
0: with a beautiful slice of some cured FX Twin.
1: Mmm.
0: Finish it off, eating that in the garden.
1: Oh. A little garden olive on top right there.
0: You know, that transition was better than one would expect, you know, from Frost Children to some chill piano.
1: It was really good. Wow, what a work of art that set was.
0: Yeah.
1: I'm in awe.
0: Unfortunately, you won't be hearing much more of us tonight.
1: Yeah, no more art from us. But yeah, from the next
0: we foundered ourselves on some hyperpop sandwiches, and now we got to hit the hay.
1: I'm full. I'm so full. But yeah, that's it from us. But there's more good music coming your way on
0: Radio K.
1: Real
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1: Man uses the spoken or written word to express the meaning of what he wants to convey. His language is full of symbols, but he also often employs signs or images that are not strictly descriptive. What we call a symbol is a term, a name, or even a picture that may be familiar in daily life, yet that possesses specific connotations in addition with conventional and obvious meaning. With conventional and obvious meaning, it implies something vague, unknown, or hidden.

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1: Call me Wally.

The color is in at my feet. 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
2: Another day.

Temptation's page flies out the door. You follow, find yourself at war. Watch waterfalls of pity roar. You feel the moan, but unlike before, you discover that you just be one more person crying.

As some worn victory, some downfall, private reasons, great or small, can be seen in the eyes of those that call to make all that should be killed to crawl, while others say don't hate nothing at all except hatred. Disillusioned words like bullets bark as human gods aim for their mark, make everything from toy guns that spark to flesh-colored Christs that glow in the dark. It's easy to see without looking too far that not

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But even the president of the United States sometimes must have to stand naked.

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0: is a god.
1: We walk into a coven. There are witches of three, and they all look up at us, and especially at me. The six-handed goddess will see you now. This fermented tea and warm milk ought to chill you right out.

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0: Okay, how many people in here have ever been in love? I know none of the guys gonna raise their hand, but how many of y'all ever been in love? But I know none of the guys been in love. We don't get in love, right? Oh, let this black man right here tell what his idea of love is. Because not all the time we hear young black men talk about love. About your personal definition. Don't tell me what Webster thinks.
1: Willing to do everything.
0: Huh?
1: Willing to do everything for that person.
0: Okay, everything like what? Explain. Let him talk, come on. If I asked him to talk about a fancy car, he'd be right on point. But we want to talk about love. You can do it. What do you think? You said you love somebody. You should know why you love them, right?
2: I
0: thought that was a beautiful point. Anybody else want to deal with that?
3: And sometimes, like, when they try to act funny in front of their boys and they get around and they say they love you, they can't love you. Because love wouldn't do that.
4: More to love than that. Love is not funny.

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1: Thank you.
0: I drink this stuff at dawn because it makes the day shorter.

0: This is the window from which on a clear day you can see normality. This room is not only a room in a boarding house, but also a ward, a private ward in a home for incorrigibles. And then again, it's a cell. And here I've remained for 30 years, and whatever has gone by in the outer world has passed me by. But I think if anyone said to me, if you go on like this, life will pass you by, I would reply, thank God for that. I nearly got mixed up in the...
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0: 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You just heard Geese with Gravity Blues. And before that, we had Locket by She's Green, Drunk Lullaby by Venturing. And the first song we had in that set was my new band Believe with Numerology. I'll be here from 7 to 9 a.m. like usual. It's DJ Nova Scotia. And yeah, we got, I don't know, rainy morning this morning. It felt like a very, very long time since it's ever rained, at least since I've ever really seen it. Like, everything is just so dead around here. So we gotta liven up here. We're gonna get some happy tunes today, some fun tunes, just like that Geese track and the My New Band Believe track at the beginning of this. Just some super fun songs. Always love that Geese project, 3D Country. That's what that song you just heard comes off of. Definitely my favorite Geese release. And it's just super fun. So all made, super goofy vocals. I love it. It's awesome. And yeah, we're going to get into some newer music here with these next two tracks. We're going to first do Erykah Badu and The Alchemist with Witch Doctor. Then I think we'll play something off that new Garden record. And yeah, we'll get right into it right here on Radio K, Real College Radio.
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6: She was floating horizontally up and down in front.

Radio K, Real College Radio. You just heard Underscores with the Do It. And before that, we had Automatic Love by Nourished by Time, Five Mile Ponytail by The Garden, and Witch Doctor by Erykah Badu and The Alchemist. I hadn't heard anything off of their new collab project yet until just now, and I was just kind of amazed by that. Honestly, you know, The Alchemist is going to have amazing production on any project he's a part of, but even then, I was still very, very impressed by it. It's just the sound, the landscape just sounds amazing, and of course, Erykah Badu is always going to make super cool, super awesome music, so glad that that song, Witch Doctor, was as good as I hoped, even better. Like, that was really amazing, and yeah, and I had to throw in something off the new Underscores record. That one was Do It, one of my favorites. I think that's a lot of people's favorites off of that album. Definitely the most, I'm not going to say straightforward because that makes it sound a little mean or derivative, but like is a pop hit and like really good one at that. I thought it was super fun. Always love Underscores. You is definitely one of my favorite albums this year. And yeah, so I always have to throw something in my set now that it's in our library from that album. It's awesome. Up next, we're going to get a lot of variety with these next four songs. We're going to start off with some Neonte, and then later on, I think we'll throw in some Gorilla Biscuits. We're going to be all over the place. This one's called Rock Out Century, right here on Radio K, Real College Radio.

ain't twit. Stop being a loser. I peanut what made me different. I ain't never quit. It's still some around the way that I ain't a bitch. You keep imposing, you need.

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She ain't tryna hunt the pistol. All right there in spirit game, oh, I'm with you. Did what you did, but I won't hold it.

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Let's do it.

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You just heard Can I Have It Like That by Pharrell Williams. And before that, we had Freeway 4 by Lucky, Television by A.G. Cook, and Rock Out Century by Neonte. I've been really trying to learn more and listen to more 2000s hip-hop. That's why I wanted to throw in that Pharrell track. And I think that album is just super awesome. Of course, Pharrell Williams always going to have super cool production. I really like this track that we just heard, and also How Does It Feel? Like, all of those tracks are just kind of, I'm not going to say one of a kind, because Pharrell has put out a lot of his own, you know, rap tapes, but this record especially is just, it feels very unique. It's got a super cool feel to it. I can't even necessarily really describe it, I guess. It just is kind of awesome. And yeah, that was Can I Have It Like That. And I want to throw in some newer, very fun, newer rap tracks with the Neonte and Lucky tracks. I especially like that Neonte track. That one was Rock Out Century, which we first heard. And yeah, up next we're going to get into some Love Spells, who I've been meaning to play on my shows, but I just haven't really gotten the chance yet. And now I want to throw in one of his new tracks off of Love Is the Law, new album. And yeah, this next track is titled Crutch, right here on Radio K, Real College Radio.

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1: Hey guys, it's Michael Collins from Drug Dealer. We're getting kicked out of the venue, and you're listening to Radio K.

Radio K, Real College Radio. You just heard Tendi Pendergrass with It Don't Hurt Now. And before that, we had the live version of Talking Heads, Cross-Eyed and Painless. And before that, we had Cats and Dogs by the Gorilla Biscuits. And the first song in that set was Crutch by Love Spells. Really awesome set of four songs there. Definitely a bit of an auto now vibe-wise with the Gorilla Biscuits pick, but I always have to throw it in somewhere. Cats and Dogs, awesome track, great message. And yeah, I want to highlight that Love Spells track. I think that was super, super cool. I've been meaning to play this track, Crutch, specifically for a while now, just because I think it's very interesting. He said he wanted to manipulate his, well, not even manipulate, he just wanted to sing like Clara on this track and just sound like a woman, and I think it just sounds super cool. I don't even know how he managed to do that with his voice, but he did it, and it was a super awesome track. And you can definitely see where he pulls, at least from the vocal inflections, you can see where he pulls that Clairo influence pretty easily when you listen to the track. And I think it comes out super well. That was off the album Love is Law, by the way. And yeah, Love Spells, super awesome, super cool. And of course, Talking Heads always like to throw in their live tracks every once in a while, just because I think they are definitely one of the best artists with live albums ever, like some of the best live albums ever. I mean, Stop Making Sense, undeniable. Cross-Eyed and Painless, just amazing cowbell in that track. Had to highlight that specifically. It's just super fun, super awesome. And to end it off with the Tendi Pendergrass pick, It Don't Hurt Now. For some reason, that song just felt right to play right now. I know it's more of an uplifting, you know, triumphant song, but I don't know, something about today, it just feels right, you know. And yeah, up next, we're going to get into some Fly Anakin. This one is also featuring Billy Woods. Billy Woods, super awesome. I think you will be into it if you're into that gloomier, more dreary rap style, rap production. Yeah, we'll get right into this track right here on Radio K, Real College Radio.

0: turned and did no better. 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

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It's the jizz of dead inside, but that's the cost of doing business. Digiscale, Merchant of Venice, metamorphosis, half finished, spendthrift. If it's wolf ticks, I'd rather this than the other way. I'll show you where the bricks chip, the bullets graze. I'll show you how to live with

0: you a part of me. 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

Radio K, Real College Radio. You just heard Quideca with the new single, Hell of a Time. And before that, we had the live version of The Call by Everybody Takes One. And before that, we had Psycho Boost by Jane Remover and Danny Brown. And the first song we had in that set was Sadate by Fly Anakin and Billy Woods. I want to go back to that first track, highlight that Fly Anakin track. That was super cool. I don't even remember that like sound, that little twang, dark twang they play throughout the track. Just super eerie, super cool. Fly Anakin, the few songs I have heard off of this project, The Forever Dream, are like all super cool. So maybe I'll finally go and listen to that full album. But yeah, and of course, Billy Woods, always super cool. And yeah, Psycho Boost, Jane Remover, one of my favorite tracks off of Revenge Seekers. Definitely my favorite album last year. I'm losing track of the years. I think this is last year. and yeah, Psycho Boost, super cool track. You saw the hardstyle in there. And of course, Danny Brown feature. He's always awesome, especially when he does these electronic tracks, or I guess these more electronic influence tracks. And it's just super fun. And yeah, that's basically what that whole album is. It's just super fun, awesome electronic, awesome hip hop, awesome trap. Yeah. And then that Quideca song, that was the first time I had heard that single. I like some of his past stuff, like I remember there was an album a few years ago, Scrapyard. That one was super cool. And it's interesting because I heard, you know, slightly more electronic leading production on this. I was definitely interested because that's not always the sound he really leans towards. And I thought it worked out honestly super well. And that outro was super, super cool, super beautiful. Wasn't really expecting that after, you know, the first half of the track, but I guess you just never really know with the Quideca song. And yeah, I was super, super impressed by the track. Hell of a time. Yeah, definitely was. All right, next up, we're going to get into some Narasta Steel. This one's titled New Boy. We're going to get right into it right here on Radio K, Real College Radio.

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You just heard Sophie with Is It Cold in the Water? Is It Cold in the Water? And before that, we had Mike and Tony Seltzer with the track R&B.

And yeah, Mike and Tony Seltzer, Pinball. That's the album that song was played off of, that track styled R&B. And Mike lately, especially on like Pinball and on the latest album he had with Earl Sweatshirt, I'm really liking this new plug-inspired production he's been rapping over lately. It's just really, really fun. If you enjoyed that track, you will enjoy this whole album, Pinball. It's pretty, not, I wouldn't say too short, but it's, you know, pretty, I think it's like 11 songs, like 20 minutes. It's like really, really awesome. Like, it's just so fun. And that's what I always like about the new Mike stuff. And yeah, R&B, awesome track. Tony Seltzer, super cool production. Also, awesome name, Tony Seltzer. I mean, it's just awesome. All right, we're going to get into a newer song by Cheekface. This one is titled There's a God. We'll get right into it right here on Radio K, Real College Radio.

is a god. 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This fermented tea and warm milk ought to chill you right out.

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You just heard Ear with the track Any Plus Ultra. And before that, we had I Would Die For You by Prince and the Revolution. And before that, we had Lola by The Kinks. And the first song in that set, very fun one, There Is a God by Cheekface. Love that very goofy style they have on. I haven't really checked out much Cheekface. So now I saw that they got a new release in the library. I'll throw one in there. It was first listen for me, and I enjoyed it. Definitely, from what I had heard about the band so far, it's definitely a little bit what I expected. Like, attitude-wise, very funny, very goofy, but it's also extremely well done. Love the keys on that track. Super cool track. That was off the album Podium. I will definitely be checking out some more from them soon. You'll probably hear another track from them next week when I do my set. And yeah, super cool, super fun. And of course, that Ear track, Any Plus Ultra, I've been playing that, I think, for like the past month or two. That's the one I've taken away the most from that new album they put out, Rumspringa. And it's just a super cool track. Every single sound they do is so, it's pretty obvious, it's so perfectly and carefully curated and selected. Just every single particular noise, from like the cats meowing to this exact very rumbling bass they have going on. I just think it's a super cool track. I love the production from here. It's just, the sound is super cool, super like crisp, I guess you could say. And yeah, it's awesome. Awesome album too, but especially that track, Any Plus Ultra. We're gonna get into some newer stuff here, well, and some older stuff right after. And yeah, we're gonna get into the newer Fontaine's DC track. This one's titled Marianne. Radio K, Real College Radio.

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You might have thought it was dead in the water, but no, sir. We've got Basement Vinyl here. It's been a gray morning. You know, we'll share our morning for this morning, and we're going to start it with a firecracker here before the real show. But I would say, you know, this song coming up might just steal the show from the rest of it. We're going to listen to some live shows, some classic ones in my opinion, all on vinyl, all off of some great records, right here on Radio K, real vinyl radio.

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We gotta get it all together. 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
1: Ladies and gentlemen, up until now, I've played to you the same way I would play at the audience at Mr. Kelly's, which is the first time I've ever been there. But I tell you what we're gonna do now. We're gonna reminisce a little bit, and I'll tell you why. Because there are so many tunes, you know. We've recorded something like 308 records, single records that is, and about 32 or 3 LPs. So that's quite a few records, you know. So a lot of them we don't play too often. So what we're gonna do, we're gonna reach way back if it's all right with you. And pull out quite a few of them real old ones. That all right with you? All right, baby. All right, all right. Don't forget Sweet 16. All right, baby. Gotta do it. The first one we wanna do, we wanna jump way back. This one is the first tune, ladies and gentlemen, that made people know about B.B. King.

you so much. Now we're going to reminisce just a little bit further. This was one of the next big records we had, about 52. This was somewhat of what we call a blues ballad, like. People don't do too many of this kind today, but I think a lot of the things that we let go sometimes are the things we cherish most later on.

0: very much. Here's another one.
1: Radio K. Real vinyl radio. There is no other one. Man, I like how much talking on that B.B. King record live in Cook County Jail B.B. King does. You know? The informational intro at the beginning of that medley right there, which was a medley of 3 o'clock blues, Darlin', You Know I Love You. And last, but not least, oh wait, wow, that was two songs? Okay, man, I felt like that was three. Wow, look at that, that was just two right there. But B.B. King, always just whispering to his guitar, Lucille, oh, just letting it know what to sing out. It always, you know, it has this great intimate quality to his playing that just becomes absolutely ferocious at times. Recorded in 1970, well into his career, well into legendhood, still going out playing the jail circuits, you know, playing shows everywhere he used to and did all along. And he kept on playing, you know, you look at that final B.B. King show, playing with all sorts of blues legends on the stage, but you got Derek Trucks playing, of course, you know, of the lineage of the Allman Brothers and eventually in the band himself, playing for B.B., and B.B. says to him, B.B. King says to him, I've never heard playing that fine before. Wow. Well, you know, that's not an exact quote, but that is the paraphrase right there. And imagine having B.B. King say that to you. Ever since I saw that clip a long while ago, it's like, oh, wow. Yeah, I can't believe that. But before that, I also couldn't believe this track. It was The Doors, a medley of Alabama Song, Backdoor Man, Love Hides, and finally, 5 to 1. What a medley it was. Yeah, I always love hearing Jim Morrison sing live because, you know, even in the studio, he is out there. He's got that true sort of freewheeling 60s cowboy energy to him. We'll just do whatever on the microphone and even more so on the concert stage. And he's got some crazy stories up there, getting arrested on stage, coming out completely in the birthday suit. Yeah, Jim Morrison really just did whatever he wanted up on the stage sometimes, but not at Woodstock. The Doors actually thought that Woodstock was going to be a second-rate event. And Morrison, beyond that, was apparently a little bit paranoid that he would be shot at it. Oh, wow. What an event to turn down. Many a group did. But, man, if there was one group I could have just pulled and put up on that stage, yeah, it would have been The Doors for sure. I always love that just visceral energy they bring live. Just like Pink Floyd, who came right before him in this set. Uma Guma, the live one side, studio another album. Careful with that axe, Eugene. Man, the Roger Waters scream on that track. What an influential scream that one proved to be. Because you had screaming on the microphone before. But did you have it in such a bone-chilling way? Kind of. But I don't really think, like on this track, maybe I've missed something. I would love to hear from all of you at home if I have. At home, in the car, wherever you are. Send it on through. Give me a call. Number's on the website. Send me an email. Send me a request form. There's a million ways. It's a recommendation, it's a comment, whatever. I'd love to hear from you. This might be my last basement vinyl. That's right, DJ Dream Tiger here. I don't know if I introduced myself yet, but this might be end-introducing myself because, oh, I don't know. I don't know if we're going to be coming back here. We're going to have DJ Big Country taking over the helm once more, coming on back to you, long-awaited return. And this interim crew may be heading out. No DJ Contrivance today. Sorely missed. Remembered forever. Maybe caught next week. But man, I have enjoyed it. you know, playing some vinyls. I like playing vinyl at home, and I certainly like playing it here in the station. We've got quite the library to pick from. Been going with some older cuts today, some childhood cuts that I used to, you know, not all of them, but a couple of them, you know, some of this classic rock. Definitely ringing back some memories from early years, and maybe for you too, I hope. But man, I've been blabbering away. We have some long songs to get to, some shorter ones too. So let's get to it on Radio K, Real Vinyl Radio.

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radio, okay? Real vinyl radio. This set was ended off with the 13th Floor Elevators live at the Houston Music Theater in 1967. The song was Splash One, parenthetical, Now I'm Home. And what a song it was. I love this whole show. I love any of these early 13th Floor Elevator shows because that energy they carry is the same sort of bombasticism I was talking about earlier with Jim Morrison. Even though that track might not have showed it off the best, if you see a whole show from them, you'll know exactly what I'm talking about. Also, Rocky Erickson, man, what a tragic tale, truly, went to jail for a joint and never was the same, as reported by those around him and kind of demonstrated by the musical career once so blossoming. It just kind of shut off after that, and look at what it does. Devastated what could have been an essential part of the psychedelic art canon. But then again, I mean, so many of those artists of those times were stifled in a very similar way. Oh man, it's just heartbreaking. Ayerzino, Kale Nico. This special little show also has a little bit of heartbreak behind it because Kevin Ayers, it's tough, cheated with the wife of Brian Eno before the show, but they still put it on. And driving me backwards, the show started with, and it's an Eno song. It's a really cool one. They kind of alternate when the four are all on stage. There's a great version of The End with Brian Eno and Nico playing it. But yeah, overall, it's just like an excellent show with really interesting clashing styles. Because if you don't know, Kevin Ayers, formerly of Soft Machine, went on to a really whacked out solo career, occasionally dropping an album here and there. But this was really the moment where afterwards he stepped out of some of the limelight that he had previously held. Brian Eno, of course, a student of Roxy Music, or should I say student, I don't really know. He was the teacher kind of in that band for a little bit. He stepped away, did his solo thing, became a producer, you know, icon of ambient music, John Cale. What a cool career he's had. Of course, you know, starting out with the Velvet Underground, first perhaps notable musical excursion he took, then afterwards going on to a fruitful solo career and endeavors with other artists afterwards. You know, he'd eventually come back and play some more live shows with Reed and the gang. But from there, you know, he's remained active. He's still around. He just recently had a feature on a Charlie XCX track and then album cover. And of course, Nico, gone too soon, came into that sort of like really high artsy scene in New York, did some super interesting stuff on the solo side of things, whether it was writing from Jackson Browne or John Cale. She always knew how to supply the right voice or a tune of her own. So truly, truly a legendary show that one was. And the Rolling Stones came before it. Love in Vain was the track, a little bit more of a toned down, bluesy number, you know, certainly showing where they were heading off to, Exile on Main Street and all of that. The album was Get Your Ya-Ya's Out, recorded at Madison Square Garden on two different days. Yeah, no, I mean, what can I say about this live album that hasn't been said? One of the most popular of all time, one of the most popular album covers of all time. You know, you got Charlie Watts on the front, walking with a mule, clicking his heels in an Uncle Sam outfit. Wow, look at that. Isn't that, it's beautiful. You know, it's a funny little album cover, that one. Not a funny little album cover was Procol Harum. Not the album that I played it from, but A Salty Dog was the tune. And a great album as well. Their best, I think. This was in concert with the Edmonton Symphony Orchestra. And it makes sense because Gary Brooker, the lead singer slash piano player, has quite the classical background. And would it surprise you really to hear that the rest of the band is pretty talented too?
I don't think so. So we're going to move on because we have a limited set of time remaining. It's been the live show, and I've been enjoying it. You know, I like hearing live music. It's really interesting what a lot of artists will do with their songs live. I don't prefer an artist to come out on the stage and try and play it like the studio. I want to hear it live, wild, and free. That's the whole point of it, I think, at least. You know, I'm just a long song enjoyer, though, because I like when they give it the room to breathe. You know, some songs, you just have to load the rocks onto their chest until they can't and just, you know, get that one out as fast as you can. Some of them call for it. But a lot of the music that I feel like we've been addressing today, ooh, all that it calls for is more, more, more. You know, whether it's that Brian Eno tune, Procol Harum, I'd like to hear an extended version of that track, but when we kicked it off, I mean, Jimi Hendrix. Come on, you always want some more of the Jimmy, and we didn't get enough of it while he was here. Oh, but let's get some more music. I might be coming back, breaking in the next show, I might not. But you will see me again. I'll be around this next semester, even if not on a specialty show. Monday, 9 to 11 p.m., that's where you'll catch the new DJ Dream Tiger 2-hour special. But let's close this one off with something special. Live at 7th Street Entry, we have a band slightly unfamiliar to me until a little bit recently. Maybe I'll be introducing you as well, maybe not. No Led Zeppelin 3. Man, that hurt me. Not only just the album, but no live Led Zeppelin either. We got a great recommendation there for a live one. And I'm sort of saddened that we don't have more of the noise rock stuff. More of the rock scene in general, the art rock scene from the 2000s. Lots of great albums out of that. And just none in the closet, you know? One day. But hey, how many times have I said already that I need to end it? So let's end it. It's Radio K. Real Vinyl Radio.

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1: Radio K. Real. Not vinyl anymore. Radio. We're joined in the booth, but first, I'll just, you know, say a little word about rifle sport. Live at the entry, dead at the exit. That song was Marseille, and what a song it was. You know, I was like playing something that was played locally, because I've been to these places, you know, I've been in the entry, and I like imagining that space filled up by the music that this room just was, you know? You can really put your feet on that floor. And what a wild energy they carried through. You know, I like that. They really had like a sort of hipster's feel to them, if you know that old group. But just sort of wild, rambunctious, loose, and free with that sort of like, it's definitely a punk energy behind it. But it was a great tune, you know? More tunes to come that themselves, I'm sure, will assume the same greatness. But we're joined in the booth right now. Who are we joined by?
2: DJ Bruce Lee. It's Radio Free World, weekly international show. I'm excited to kick it off.
1: Oh, yeah. And what are we kicking it off with?
2: Per usual, I'm going to start it with a 12-minute Fela Kuti song. But, I mean, I feel like they don't really drag. Like they kind of do, but they get into different zones. So I think it's chill.
1: They find a new groove.
2: I like breaking radio, you know, bylaws or whatever.
1: Oh, for sure. You got to play a long song.
2: Yeah.
1: Because the long songs, they don't find enough love.
2: Yeah. So we're actually going to play one. I don't think I had heard. I was just looking across some of the CDs we have, and I don't know if I've ever heard this one. It's Alu John Junkie John. It's off a compilation, but I think originally off Aphrodisiac. So get excited. Fela Kuti right here on Radio K.
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Radio. Almost said college there. Forgive me. It's Radio Free World. I'm DJ Bruce Lee. Thank you for tuning in. You just heard Alu John Junkie John by Fela Kuti. Absolutely awesome. Love the way he arranges horns. Yeah, it's college radio in the year 2026. I don't need to be, oh, did you know about Fela Kuti? People know at this point, I think. At least a little bit. Coming up. This might be, I don't know, I'm trusting this CD, but all the versions of the songs that I can find are different than the versions that seem to be on this CD. So, haven't been able to preview it. Hoping it's still pretty fun. It's a Baile Funk compilation from Rio called Favela Booty Beats. This song that you're about to hear off of it is by MC Jackie Chocolat. It's called Pavarotti, I believe named after Luciano Pavarotti of Three Tenors fame. Some sources are telling me it features a guy named DJ Marlboro, but he's not credited on the CD. So maybe he is, maybe he isn't. Regardless, should be pretty fun. MC Jackie Chocolat, Pavarotti, right here on Radio K, Real International Radio.

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1: 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Yo, this is Nick.
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3: I'm DJ To Be Determined, and I host Pedal Pushers on Sunday from 11 to 1. 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

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Radio. Sorry, the headphones I had on were totally busted. My bad. You just heard A Volta by Arsenal. Before that, DJ Dolores with De Dar Do. And kicking off the set, Pavarotti by MC Jacky Chocolat, featuring DJ Marlboro. I love that one. It's pretty ridiculous, the way they did the, like, opera stuff. But that was so sick. I thought that was awesome. That's off a giant Baile Funk compilation that I just found, so I might just spam that for the rest of the set. Call in if you're totally against that, but I think it'll be pretty cool. Next up, I think we're going to go into a little bit more of a rock-ish, rock-adjacent area. I don't know. We're going to start off with Swedish group Dungeon. The song

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International radio. You just heard Gito Gito Hustler with Ambition. That was sick. They're out of Japan. I hadn't seen that CD before. But that was super sweet. Before that was something I've heard before. But I'm still working on the pronunciation. It's Fa Coffee Paub with Bright Xiao Here, I believe. Probably dead wrong. They're Welsh. Not up on my Welsh pronunciation yet. I really gotta work on that. But kicking off the set was Stads Vandringar by Dungeon out of Sweden. All of those super sweet. I forgot how mellow that Fa Coffee Paub song was. I keep thinking it's more raucous, so it didn't really blend into that Gito Gito Hustler, but still all sweet. I'm going to keep it moving. We started out with a Fela Kuti song, and now I think we're going to go into one by his son, Seyun Kuti. Seyun Kuti and Femi Kuti, both sons of Fela Kuti, both great. We have the Seyun CD, and we have like a remix CD, or a remix vinyl of a Femi Kuti album. I wish we had Shoki Shoki by Femi Kuti, because that's probably my favorite Kuti son album. But the Seyun album is also very good. The song is Mr. Big Thief. I wonder if it's about Buck Meek. Probably not. Probably not. Seyun Kuti, Mr. Big Thief, right here on Radio K. Real. International. Radio.

0: I'm joined right now in studio with Kurt Vile, who's here to play us some tunes from his upcoming album, Walking on a Pretty Days.
1: Waking.
0: What? Oh, Waking on a Pretty Days.
1: Yeah, that happens all the time.
0: Oh, well.
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You just heard Toots and the Maytals with Bam Bam, or Bomb Bomb, depending on who you ask. Before that, Jazz Jamaica with Barbados, and kicking off the set, Mr. Big Thief by Seyoun Kuti. It's a little past noon. I've about an hour to go, so I don't think I'll blabber on too long. I think I'll just keep it moving. I'm going to go back into some kind of dancey stuff. I think we're going to start out a little bit more DJ, you know, dance hall sort of stuff, and then move into some more samba kind of stuff. So we're going to start out with Fuego by Bomba Estéreo right here on Radio K, Real International Radio.

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1: Hi, we are Chai. Chai da yo. 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

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You just heard Novos Baianos with A Menina Dança. So good. So good. A friend of mine turned me on to that about a week or two ago. So, so good. Before that, Rios, Pontes, and Overdrives by Chico Science. Also really good. That was off a compilation put together by David Byrne. And when I grabbed the CD, I was like, it just said, it listed David Byrne as the artist. So I was like, is this going to be him covering a bunch of Brazilian songs? It'd be kind of, I don't know, it'd be cool, but just kind of weird. But no, it was just a compilation that he put together. Prior to that, De Faya with Popozuda Rock and Roll, another song off that Baile Funk compilation. Pretty crazy. Kind of sounded like a garage band beat, and then he just murdered it. It was so good. That stuff, all that Baile Funk stuff, I know it's there's a lot of it that I'm not like really tapped in on, and this is clearly like older versions of it. But I mean, if you can really like, I don't know, just get a smile on your face, it's so sick. Anyways, kicking off the set, Bomba Estéreo with Fuego. I got a listener request for a song by Lisandro Meza, a cumbia song. We unfortunately do not have anything by her, but we do have some cumbia. So we're going to get into that, specifically some Peruvian stuff. Let me just make sure. Yeah, cumbia. It's this compilation of psychedelic cumbias from Peru. And I think I've only ever played one song off of it, so we're going to switch it up. It's going to be a song called A Trabajar by Chacolón y la Nueva Crema right here on Radio K, Real International Radio.

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You just heard Omara Portuondo with Disco Azucar, cover of a Cesar Pedroso song. It's off a compilation of covers of his music, out of Cuba, I believe. Before that, Los Rodriguez with Milonga de Marinero y el Capitan. They're out of Spain, I believe, but I think some of them are Puerto Rican and Argentinian. First song of the set, A Trabajar by Chacalón y la Nueva Crema. Songs didn't have much to do with each other, all of them in Spanish, but very different areas and musical traditions. Regardless, we're going to move on to a little bit of bachata out of the Dominican Republic. Joan Soriano, I need to read up a little bit more on this guy, but this CD is saying that he grew up with 15 siblings in pretty terrible living conditions, built his first guitar at 14 out of a coffee can. So I'm excited to hear what he has to say. The song is Maria Elena, right here on Radio K, Real International Radio.

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Radio K's ambient, drone, and noise show running from 9 p.m. to 11 p.m. every Sunday. We often mix multiple songs on top of one another, so no two shifts sound the same. If you're down to hear our audio experiment, then make sure to tune in.

Radio K, Real International Radio. You just heard Ibrahim Ferrer with Compositor Confundido. Before that, Bukan Guinan with Africa. And kicking off the set, Joan Soriano with Maria Elena. All very good. Again, not much musical. Well, I guess Joan Soriano's Dominican Republic. Bukan Guinan is from Haiti, and Ibrahim Ferrer is from Cuba. So kind of nearby each other, but different musical traditions. I'm getting a call right now. Sorry, I can't answer calls on air. So if you're hearing this, sorry about me not picking up. This is probably going to be my last set of music, but stick around. DJ Figs is coming through later, so should be a lot of fun. We're going to go to... Man, I'm really completing the family tree here. We did Fela Kuti, we did Seyun Kuti. We're going to do some Femi Kuti, specifically a remix of his song Bang Bang Bang by a guy named Delada. Maybe a lady. Let me quick... Delada is a band, it looks like? British band? I thought it was just a producer. It might just be this band. I'll do some research on that. Sorry about that. I don't want to spread any false information. But Bang Bang Bang, Delada remix, right here on Radio K, Real International Radio.

0: 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You just heard Os Chuchuchos with Chapa Quente. Before that, Amir Diab with Novar El Ain. And kicking off the set, Bang Bang Bang, remixed by Delata by Femi Kuti. That Baile Funk CD is killing me. I love that flow so much. But the samples they use,
1: it was truly glorious.
0: It's so ridiculous. I don't say that as like a, I feel like sometimes with international music that's kind of got those sort of like idiosyncrasies to it, it's easy to just kind of enjoy it because you're sort of laughing at it. But I want to be clear that I'm not, like, none of that stuff do I think is like, oh, it's like, you hear me giggling, but it's not because I'm like, oh, it's so bad, it's good. It's because I think using that accordion is so sick. And like, no American dance producer would ever do something like that.
1: Right. This is our plea. Get more, if you are a producer, pick up the accordion, you know what I mean? Incorporate it into your sound.
0: Yeah, there was one earlier where the song was called Pavarotti, and I think it's named after the opera singer.
1: Ooh.
0: Of the three tenors.
1: Shout
0: and
1: out.
0: They kept like the kind of refrain in it was like the la la la la la la la, like that thing. But then they'd go straight back into the like Baile Funk thing.
1: Fabulous.
0: Anyways, who's in the booth right now?
1: Hello, everyone. My name is DJ Figs. I'm here to take over and start my weekly show here. If you aren't in the know, I host Schoolhouse K here on Saturdays from 1 p.m. to 3 p.m. Schoolhouse K is the show where normally I invite a DJ in the booth with me and give them 2 hours to explore whatever niche theme they would like to explore. But today is a special episode because I am the guest DJ. I have full power, and I promise I'm not abusing it. But for those not in the know about this, Schoolhouse K is going to be ending, not this week, but next week, because real school will be starting.
0: Summer school's done.
1: Summer school's over.
0: Remedial courses, we finished them.
1: I know, we have to hit the actual books, much to my chagrin. But I figured I would take this second to last show to talk about something that I'm really interested in, which is protest music, or music that is associated with different historical events, movements. I'm going to be keeping it primarily sticking with U.S. protest music, mainly because that's what I know the most about, but also just because that's what we have the most of in our library. And we're going to kind of go semi-chronologically, starting with the civil rights movement onward, to just showcase some meaningful tunes and talk about the history behind them. If you have any recs that you would like to hear in the next 2 hours, please go to radiok.org. You can find our number and our email. I'd love to hear some of your favorites, any interesting stories you have, personal connections to these tracks. But we're going to be starting it off with The Impressions and their song People Get Ready, which was famously used at the beginning of a lot of Martin Luther King Jr.'s rallies, kind of to get the crowd hyped up, and generally was a song used throughout the civil rights movement in the 60s. And from there, we'll keep it pretty soul adjacent, I would say. We'll have some Nina Simone in there, of course, some James Brown, some Sam Cooke. It will be a good time. So again, radiok.org. But yeah, thank you for passing the mic off to me.
0: Yeah, no problem. This is the last like week of summer schedule, right?
1: Next week.
0: Next week
1: kind
0: is.
1: Of. We officially trans over on the 8th of okay. September when our fall semester here at the university right. begins.
0: I guess I should probably say keep tuning in Saturdays 11 to 1. I'm going to stay doing Radio Free World. Maybe switching off with somebody else. We'll see. But for the time being, I'm going to keep holding it down for at least the next semester. But it's been a ton of fun doing it this summer. Got, I guess, one more left.
1: I believe so.
0: Yeah, one more left. But yeah, so thank you for tuning in. Let's end into the music. Say the name one more time because I forgot it.
1: People, you better get ready for this show, for all of it. Here are the impressions, and you are listening to Radio K.
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You just heard James Brown with Say It Loud, I'm Black and I'm Proud. Before that, we had Sam Cooke with A Change Is Gonna Come, Nina Simone with her cover of Strange Fruit, and The Impressions with their track People Get Ready. I was saddened to find that we didn't have a recording in the library of Billie Holiday's original recording of Strange Fruit. There's a lot of other songs that Nina Simone has sung, sang throughout her lifetime that I think would be apt to include here. One of them, Mississippi Dam, I can't play on the radio, actually, because of the FCC broadcasting regulations. Contains swear words that we cannot say. But her work was especially influential throughout the entirety of the civil rights movement. And if you're just tuning in, that's what that last set, all of the songs featured prominently within it. Short but sweet set, that was. But yeah, Nina Simone, so many different tracks that could have been included in this set and further on down the line as we continue through history here on this show. She sung a lot, all the way from Backlash Blues, talking about more broad anti-war themes related to the Vietnam War, as well as other tracks like Revolution and Young, Gifted, and Black, which she performed live. There's some live recordings. I want to say... during the Harlem Cultural Festival that she performed. A movie recently came out in the last couple of years that has footage from that festival. And it is a very meaningful and powerful thing to watch her perform her songs directly to the audience. Coming up next, we're moving to a set that's more focused on the labor rights movement in the United States. We're going to start it off with a song sung by Martha Reeves and the Vandellas, but written by Pete Seeger, which is If I Had a Hammer. Unfortunately, a lot of our Pete Seeger work here is missing, which I tragically found out here. I was hoping to play his song or his cover of the song We Shall Overcome, which is a cool song to think of history-wise because it's a song that has meant so many different things to so many different people and movements across the years. It was used throughout the civil rights movement, sung by Joan Baez during the March on Washington, and then used even farther throughout history during different boycotts in the 60s, during the 90s as well. So it's, unfortunately, can't play it, but it means a lot. And I think it goes to show, even though I'm kind of treating these movements in separate little chunks here due to the nature of our radio broadcasting ways, there's a lot of overlap between a lot of these movements and people. So without further ado, I've done a lot of talking. Here is Martha Reeves and the Vandellas, soon to be joined by many other wonderful folks such as Woody Guthrie, Joan Baez, and Pete Seeger. 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
2: I'd like to sing you a song that is one of my husband David's favorite songs. Anyway, this is an organizing song, and I was happy to find out that after David had been in jail for 2.5 weeks, he already had a very, very good hunger strike going with 42 federal prisoners, none of whom were draft people, so...

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You just heard Pete Seeger with his

Flash Recordings Volume 1, which features This Land Is Your Land, which a lot of people consider to be one of the great protest songs, Woody Guthrie and Pete Seeger having written a lot of them in their respective lifetimes. And we started off that set with Martha Reeves and the Vandellas and If I Had a Hammer, kicking off an otherwise pretty acoustic folk set with a really awesome Motown cover. Again, that was originally written by Pete Seeger. I feel like I like this set a lot because it shows how much these artists shared with each other and took music inspirations from each other. The ending of that Pete Seeger track, you can hear the "so long it's been good to know ya" refrain, and that is actually the refrain of Dusty Old Dust, which is a song by Woody Guthrie. All of these artists, well, aside from Martha Reeve and the Vandellas, can't speak for them, knew each other and performed together pretty frequently. And so it's cool to see how that music is passed along and how people do it differently over time, especially since a lot of these songs have roots in things way before the singers were alive. The Joe Baez song is about Joe Hill, and Joe Hill himself actually wrote several songs, I think the most famous probably being The Preacher and the Slave, which I think is interesting. We don't have any of his work in our library here. All of this could be articulated probably much better than by DJ Paradise, who is one of the DJs here who runs our folk and country show, Mountain Connections, which you can catch tomorrow. But a really cool history there. If you're just tuning in, this is Schoolhouse K, where normally I, DJ Figs, have a guest DJ in the booth with me to have 2 hours dedicated to whatever cool, unique genre or exploration of music they want to do. Today, it is just me in the booth, and I am talking about protest music, and we've kind of gone through history here a little bit. We're now going to be going into, I think, what a lot of people's minds first go to when they hear the phrase protest music, especially here in the States, which is anti-war songs specifically from the 70s as a reaction to the Vietnam War. We're going to kick it off with Gil Scott-Heron and one of a really iconic refrain that I've heard repeated a lot recently, "The revolution will not be televised." Going in there to some more iconic songs such as Edwin Starr's War, and a really interesting live piece by Jimi Hendrix titled Machine Gun. To get into that a little bit before we start, Machine Gun is a piece that I'm pretty sure he improvised each time he performed it. We have one copy of a live performance here that we'll play. But yeah, get into it. And again, if you have any requests that you'd like to send in from any place in history or any personal connections to these songs of your own, feel free to go to radiok.org. You can find our number and our email there, and I'm always looking for requests. Without further ado, here is Gil Scott-Heron. 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

0: 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You just heard The Fifth Dimension and their song Aquarius and Let the Sunshine In, aka The Flesh Failures. Before that, we had Jimi Hendrix with the 12 minutes of incredible guitar playing that is Machine Gun. We had Edward Starr second with his song War, and we started off with a classic, Gil Scott-Heron and The Revolution Will Not Be Televised. If you're just tuning in, this is Schoolhouse K, the show where I, DJ Figs, normally have a guest host in to explore whatever theme they want to explore. But today I am the guest host, and I am taking us through kind of a incomplete journey of protest music. We started out at the beginning of one with some civil rights music, Nina Simone, Sam Cooke, James Brown. We moved on to more classic folk and labor rights movement songs, mainly spearheaded by Woody Guthrie and Pete Seeger. And we just entered kind of this 70s era that led to a lot of protest songs and other art due to the Vietnam War and the backlash against it in the United States. That Jimi Hendrix track, Machine Gun, is a song that he played only live. There was never a studio track recorded for that. A couple of live recordings do exist. To my understanding, that was an improvised song each time he played it. And the goal of it was he was using his riffs and the feedback of the guitar to try to mimic the sounds of a battlefield, which is pretty intense stuff. He, in his dedication sometimes to his song, he talked about it, dedicating it to, quote, the soldiers fighting in Berkeley, as well as soldiers fighting in Vietnam, and people fighting wars within themselves, which is pretty interesting. That Fifth Dimension track is also really interesting to me just because of the way it came up. Those songs, if you aren't familiar, are from the musical Hair, which talks about a lot of different things, mainly features a lot of stuff about like the late 60s revolution, a lot of hippies and them living their lives, kind of figuring out their place in the world and also reckoning with the war in Vietnam. And the Fifth Dimension ended up covering this song because their lead singer accidentally left his wallet in a cab. And then the person who found his wallet happened to be in the production of Hair that was taking place in New York at the time. And so they all got invited to see the show after like getting the wallet back. And after they watched the show, they were like, we have got to record a version of this song. We have got to. And it went on to become an incredibly popular song. So there you have it, folks. Something, something, beauty and coincidences, something, something, theater. I don't know. Coming up next, we're going to keep around the 70s here because there's still a lot of classic protest songs to play. Thank you for those who have submitted requests. I know I'll get to at least one of them in this set. We'll see about the other. If you have a request that you would like to send in, feel free. Go to radiok.org. We have our number. We have our email. I'd love to hear them. I'd love to hear your personal connection to these songs. Without further ado, though, let's get going. We're going to have the classic Marvin Gaye, What's Going On, right here on Radio K, Real Educational College Radio.
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Radio K, Real College Radio. You just heard Title Fight and their song Flood of 72, which is a new song to me, but was of listener request. Just getting to it. I hope you're still around. Before Title Fight, we had Creedence Clearwater Revival with Fortunate Son, Buffalo Springfield For What It's Worth, and Marvin Gaye, What's Going On. One of those songs was also a listener request, but those three classics across the board in terms of 70s protest music related specifically to the era of the Vietnam War. That Title Fight song is about it's titled The Flood of 72, and it's about a flooding in Pennsylvania, which is where Title Fight are from originally. Very cool song. I don't know much about Title Fight or their history or their discography, but I really appreciated you sharing that track. Thank you, thank you, thank you for tuning in. Another person who's shared a track that would like to hear on air is my good friend DJ Paradise, who has requested we play Bullet the Blue Sky by U2, which actually works perfectly because this next set, excluding Bullet the Blue Sky, is going to be a set based around the Troubles in Ireland. We unfortunately don't have a ton of international music in our library, and the stuff we do have, I'm not super familiar with. So this is going to be our one set that's kind of focused on protest music that is based outside of the US. Granted, there is so much more out there. This is by no means an extensive and complete list of songs. But I'm excited to hear this the Blue Sky track. I don't think I've heard it before. But according to DJ Paradise, this song is somewhat inspired by a track we heard earlier in the last hour, which is Jimi Hendrix's Machine Gun. In a similar way, the guitars on this track are supposed to mimic being kind of in a war zone. This is in a track inspired by when Bono, one of the members of U2, was traveling to Nicaragua and El Salvador and witnessed being near a war zone, and the fear and the smell and the feeling that that brought up. And so I'm excited to hear it for the first time, share it with you. After this, we should have more tracks associated with Ireland and the Troubles. If you have any songs of your own to request, feel free to go to radiok.org. Until then, here is Bullet the Blue Sky. 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

We stand on the brink of a great achievement. In this island, there is no solution to be found to our disagreements by shooting each other. There is no real invader here. We are all Irish, all our different kinds of ways. We must not now or ever in the future show anything to each other except tolerance, forbearance, and neighborly love.

Radio K, real educational college radio. You just heard Sinead O'Connor with Famine off of Universal Mother. Before that, we had The Pogues, Streets of Sorrow / Birmingham 6 from If I Should Fall from Grace with God. Second in that set was The Police and their song Invisible Sun. We started off that set with kind of the outlier here, U2 and Bullet, The Blue Sky. That whole set was about the Troubles and Ireland at large, aside from the U2 track, which is, if you weren't here before, inspired by Bono's experience going to Nicaragua and El Salvador and witnessing the violence there overseas. U2 also famously has a song, Sunday, Bloody Sunday, relating also to the Troubles. But I wanted to play that track as it was a request from the wonderful DJ Paradise. Shout out to you. I appreciated this recommendation because I was not familiar with it beforehand, and now I am. Thank you very much. Coming up next, we're moving back to the local, back from across the pond, if you will. And we're going to be playing some more recent songs. If you're just tuning in, my name's DJ Figs, and today we are exploring protest music on Schoolhouse K. And we've kind of reached our point in our chronological journey that we've come to the modern day, for lack of a better word. We're still going to be going back a little bit here and there. I mean, when I say modern day, I just mean past 2000. And I think there's a chance we might go back there still, but we have about 20 minutes left before we transition over to real emo radio. So we're going to start it off actually kind of connected, not kind of, very directed to that Sinead O'Connor track we just heard with Fontaine's DC. They recently did a cover of Sinead's song Black Boys on Mopeds that came out on Help 2 earlier this year. I want to say in January, February. After Fontaine's DC, we're going to hear from Staples, Black Mary Marmalade, off of his new release, Cry Baby. Both of these songs have been circulating a lot at the K the last couple of months, and I wanted to make sure to include some songs in this

2 hours we have here that are related to the current moment that have been recently released. So without further ado, here's Fontaine's DC, right here on Radio K, Real Educational College Radio.

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0: Radio K, real educational college radio. You just heard The Coup with I Love Boosters off of Pick a Bigger Weapon. Glorious song inspired the recent hit movie that came out this year, I Love Boosters. I went to see it. I had a great time. Before The Coup, we had Brian Jackson and Masters at Work with The Revolution That Will Not Be Televised featuring Black Thought. This is the modern interpolation of the song we heard earlier, if you've been here for the full 2 hours, by Scale Scott Heron. Second in that set, we had Vince Staples with Blackberry Marmalade, and we started off that set with Fontaine's DC and Black Boys on Mopeds. If you're just tuning in, that was the end of our exploration of protest music across the many decades. We've ended in the current era. Although that coup track is a couple of years old at this point, but the movie is decidedly not. I will be soon passing you over to Real Emo Radio and DJ Esper, who is furiously preparing CDs in the back as I speak. But I have one more track to leave with you, and that is the Linda Linda's Racist Sexist Boy. First heard this, they performed this live in a library, which I just think is so cool. And I don't know, there's something very endearing to me about such young artists platforming messages of this sort, especially coming based on personal experiences. If you tuned in for this far, thank you so much for joining me today. We'll have one final Schoolhouse K next Saturday. The theme is still undetermined, but I'm sure it will be a great time. I love this type of music because I love the people behind the music. I love the stories that come along with music, and protest music is steeped in so much of that story, so much emotion, so much history. So thank you so much for joining me today. And without further ado, here are the Linda's Lindas right here on Radio K, real, almost emo radio.
1: A while before we went into lockdown, a boy in my class came up to me and said that his dad told him to stay away from Chinese people. After I told him that I was Chinese, he backed away from me. Eloise and I wrote the song based on that experience.
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You just heard Team Dresch with She's Amazing. Before that, you heard Rainer Maria with The Reason the Night is Long. Before that, you heard Stresser with Cycle, and we started that set off with Jejune and Fixed on the One. I always think it's fun to play Stresser and Jejune in the same set because the band Stresser is named after the Jejune song Stresser. I am DJ Esper, and you are listening to Real Emo Radio, which is every Saturday from 3 to 5 p.m., at least for the rest of this summer semester. Word on the street is that there may be a different show coming in fall semester. But yeah, this was a set of like emo bands with like female lead vocals. Some of my favorites, actually. And Team Dresch is one in particular that I've only gotten around to somewhat recently. I think because they have a lot of stuff that isn't quite emo, so whenever I was looking on lists of like, or like on playlists, they didn't really pop up, but they're really good. They've got stuff that kind of borders on emo, stuff that borders on punk, stuff that borders on just kind of like general rock. But yeah, they're really cool, and that is probably my favorite song off of that album, Personal Best. But yeah, coming up, we are going to get into some Illinois emo, starting off, of course, with the quintessential Midwest emo band that everyone thinks about when you hear the words Midwest emo, American Football, and I'll See You When We're Both Not So Emotional, here on Radio K, Real Emo College Radio.

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Let me give your ears a little splash of sunshine with a sweet mix of Jamaican reggae, ska, dub, dancehall, and rock steady every Sunday from 1 p.m. to 3 p.m.

Radio K, Real College Radio. You just heard Joan of Arc with Love Life. Before that, you heard Castor with Above Water. Before that, you heard Braid with Urbana's Too Dark. And we started off with American Football and I'll See You When We're Both Not So Emotional. So all of these bands are from Illinois. American Football and Braid are both from Urbana. I think Castor is also from the like Urbana Champaign area. I don't know specifically where. And then Joan of Arc is from Chicago, but the members of Joan of Arc are also, like, many of them are the same members as American Football. 2 weeks ago, me and another Radio K, like, DJ got the, like, incredible opportunity to interview American Football before their show here in Minneapolis. And, like, imagine you've been running, like, the emo radio show for, what, like, 2 years at this point, and also listening to American Football, like, since I was a teenager. And then suddenly you're, like, sitting in a room with the band, asking them questions. It was crazy. Seriously, like, incredible. One of the coolest things I've done. And I actually got some recommendations for the show, which we don't as of yet have in our library, but, like, when American Football says that they have emo recommendations, you put them in the library. So that's a work in progress. But yeah, also Joan of Arc, actually, it wasn't any of the same members that are in American Football, because Joan of Arc has had a lot of different lineups over the years. But Joan of Arc at one point was at Radio K and did an in-studio performance. And also a different one of Nate Kinsella's bands also played at Radio K in the past. Can't remember the name off the top of my head, but I will find that. So yeah, that was really cool. And the video of that, the interview, will be up pretty soon on the Radio K website, I think. But yeah, anyway, coming up next is going to be a couple of songs that I was talking about with my friends in the car earlier. A couple of these are requests from them. One of them is just a band that we were talking about. And we are going to start off with Hum and I Hate It Too here on Radio K, Real College Radio.

0: 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You just heard Hoover with Electrolux / Electrodub. Before that was At the Drive-In with Mannequin Republic. And we started that set with Hum and I Hate It Too. Some of them were requests from friends. And then I also just wanted to play Hum. The Hoover song was really interesting. I was requested to just play any Hoover song. And I see this song like every time I play Hoover, and it's 9 minutes, so I always kind of shy away from playing it, but I figured I can just, you know, play a 3-song set and have that count for 2 songs. It was really interesting. There was some very, very interesting instrumentation happening there, especially that part where, like, the horns come in, and it was, sounded very different from the rest of their discography, but I didn't dislike it. Just a very different vibe. Very, very layered sound. I feel like most of their other stuff is pretty, like, straightforward in terms of its instrumentation. And it is also, like, the last song off of this album. It's their self-titled. I feel like maybe they were just messing around. But nonetheless, I thought it was pretty cool. Coming up next is going to be some Screamo. And I would say that the majority of these Screamo songs are, like, more kind of, like, mournful and introspective, as opposed to later in the next hour is going to be some more, like, heavier Screamo. But yeah, we're going to start off with The Lazarus Plot and Friday the 13th here on Radio K, Real Emo College Radio.
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Radio K, Real College Radio. You just heard I Hate Myself with To a Husband at War. Before that, you heard Indian Summer with Aren't You Angel. Before that, you heard Her Love Beheads Daisies with Thank You, Dub Nation, parentheses, The Page Will Never Be Long Enough. And we started that set with The Lazarus Plot and Friday the 13th. Once again, this was my, like, sort of more reflective screamo set. To a Husband at War is a song. Do you ever have, like, cover, like, wish lists? Like, you wish that a certain band would cover a certain song? To a Husband at War is one of those songs for me. I think I really like that song just as it is. But also, given the fact that it's from, like, a wife's perspective, I think it would sound really cool if it were covered by, like, someone with more, like, feminine vocal stylings. Like, if like, the lead singer of the Lazarus Plot covered that song, or, like, I'm trying to think who else I think would do a really good job of covering that song. I want to say, like, Noragami, the vocalist of Noragami, maybe. But, yeah, I love that song. And coming up next is going to be a local set. So all of these bands slash artists are going to be from Minnesota. Starting off with Unstable Shapes and Glass Ladder. Here on Radio K, Real Emo College Radio.

Scratch, scratch. 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

Radio K, Real College Radio. You just heard the Plastic Constellations with Ditched and Drowned. Before that was Peeler with Chuck. Before that you heard I Have No Love for Men Like You with White Light. And we started that set with Unstable Shapes and Glass Ladder. White Light is off the pretty recent I Have No Love for Men Like You EP, Songs About Paris, which I thought was very, very good. I highly recommend it. If you like emo and you haven't listened to it yet, I think that they're still active, and they're a really cool band in our scene right now. Also, the Plastic Constellations is a band that was recommended to me by a Radio K alum who came on Real Emo Radio Last Pledge and showed me a bunch of cool music that I hadn't heard of before. I really like that song. Apparently, the members of the band were, in high school or, recently out of high school. Let me get the CD. Hold on. It says which high school. From Hopkins High School. So once again, all of those bands were local bands. Coming up next is going to be a set of kind of 2000s mall emo, but kind of in the moment where post-hardcore was very much having a moment. We're going to start off with Circa Survive and The Difference Between Medicine and Poison is in the Dose here on Radio K, Real Mall Emo Radio.

I'm DJ Figs, and each week I'm inviting a new DJ into the booth with me to do a deep dive into their favorite music movement, genre, or niche interest. If you want to get a peek into music history or the wonderfully passionate minds of my friends, tune into Schoolhouse K from 1 p.m. to 3 p.m. every Saturday.

Radio K, Real College Radio. You just heard Glassjaw with Her Middle Name Was Boom. Before that, you heard Thursday with Autumn Leaves Revisited. And we started that set with Circa Survive and The Difference Between Medicine and Poison Is in the Dose. I wanted to play some Circa for my friend who was telling me earlier today about how he once drove like 9 hours to Kentucky only to to see Anthony Green, who's the lead singer of Circa Survive, only to find out once he got there that the show was canceled. I always kind of like hearing in like this sort of, I don't know. I always like hearing when people have like really dire concert stories. Like I think I had my first one last night, which I won't get into, but it was really funny. It was like a really, having a bad experience is sometimes fun when there's other people involved and you can kind of commiserate together. But yeah, it's always kind of funny to hear what situations people end up in the pursuit of live music. This is going to be my last set coming up, and it's going to be another screamo set. This one a little bit like harsher slash more leaning in the emo violence direction for a couple of these bands. But we are going to start off with Hiretsukan and Driver here on Radio K, Real Emo College Radio.

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shit, here we go again. Wind sounds got me wondering, cause the skies is howling and thundering. Forest fires paint the world alizarin. Take a dive, as the water rise. Fake like we doing fine, kids will probably be alright. 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

cause I'm at the sublime. Looking at the sky, see myself in the nighttime. 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Long drives on the 4-5. Blurred lines put me in my mind. Bad lines. 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

0: 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I just want to get along.
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1: 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We're standing by. 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